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2: Blink, come the thing them call a broken heart. 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

0: 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We got the Looney.
1: Shot G.
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0: Yeah, Richie Rich. Eat Foden.
1: Spice Hurricane F.

0: What's up, baby? It's me, your boy with the key, just always tight. 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I got five on that. I got you.
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3: Je sais pas, frère.

0: before you go, there's something I want you to have.
1: Oh, it's beautiful. But wait a minute, isn't this...
0: Yeah, yes it is.
1: But I thought the old lady dropped it into the ocean in the air.

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Look at the way she's shaking. Make you wanna touch her, wanna taste her. Have you lusting for her? Going crazy, face it.

0: Yo, man.
1: Yo.
0: Open up, man.
1: Yo, what do you want, man?
0: My girl just caught me.
1: You made her catch you?
0: I don't know how I let this happen.
1: With who?
0: The girl next door, you know?
1: Man.
0: I don't know what to do.
1: Say it wasn't you.
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